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0: Blink-182 has been through a lot. Ever since forming in 1992, who became a staple of the late 90s, early 2000s punk takeover, the band has experienced several falling outs, lineup changes, hiatuses, and reunions which have kept the fans on their toes over the past two decades. Blink-182 has had five guys a part of the band, but never more than three of them at a time. And while there's been many changes over the years, the one thing that's been consistent is the fact that when the band is together, they know how to make some good music.
1: At my show.
0: The band released their first debut album on February 17, 1995, called Cheshire Cat, featuring 16 songs. At the time, they were only known as Blink. They were asked to change their name because another group already had the name Blink. The guys delayed it for so long until they were forced to change it, which they decided on Blink-182. You may think that the 182 means something important, but it doesn't. They just made it up according to the band, but that doesn't stop them from making up stories of what it means. Today, Blink-182 continues to release popular songs such as Edging and One More Time. I'm Cody Stroder, and this has been a CJIQ Music Note.
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2: 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June 16th, Kurt Vile and the Violators play History in Toronto. Arkells play Lee's Palace on June 17th, and again, RBC Amphitheatre on June 19th. Young the Giant and Almost Monday play the Coca-Cola Coliseum in Toronto on June 22nd. 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

0: Imagine Dragons is an extremely recognizable band that started back in 2008 in Las Vegas, Nevada. Although the band began in 2008, it wouldn't be until 2012 when they released their first single, It's Time. Which was successful and it helped them publish their first album, Night Visions. However, there's one song in particular that made Imagine Dragons become mainstream and explode in popularity. It really doesn't need any introduction. It's none other than Radioactive. Other songs that have exploded in popularity are Demons, Believer, Enemy, and Thunder. The name Imagine Dragons is actually an anagram. However, only the group members officially know the meaning behind it. For the past decade and a half, Imagine Dragons have brought amazing music to many ears that continues today with new singles and albums. I'm Cody Schroeder, and this has been a CJIQ Music Note.
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0: machine, because the past is coming to us on June 26th with the Cruisin' on King Vintage Car Show. You can expect over a kilometer of vintage cars lined up for your viewing pleasure, as well as a ton of food trucks, vendors, a beer tent, and of course, live music performed by a Neil Young tribute band. The event is happening at Carl's Air Square and King Street between Water and Frederick, starting at 5:30 p.m. and going until 9:30 p.m. And if you're wondering what kinds of cars you might see, here's what I can tell you. The cutoff for submitting your vintage car is pre-1986, meaning the newest cars you'll see will be just turning 40 years old. So, if great music, old cars, and good food sounds like an awesome time, you're not going to want to miss this amazing event in the heart of downtown Kitchener. The Cruisin' on King Vintage Car Show, June 26th from 5:30 to 9:30 p.m. at Carl's Air Square on King Street. This has been a community calendar on CJIQ.
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I'm Trevor, and if you're a rock fan north of the American border, there's a great chance you've heard of Mississauga, Ontario's very own Billy Talent. Forming in 1993 under the name Pez, while lead vocalist Benjamin Kowalowicz was still working at 102.1 The Edge, the band would remain in the Toronto indie music scene until 2001 when they changed their name to Billy Talent and released their first studio album by the same name in 2003. But they wouldn't truly get their big break until 2006 with the release of their second studio album, Billy Talent.

tracks like Red Flag, Devil in a Midnight Mass, This Suffering, and of course, Fallen Leaves, it's easy to see why they went double platinum in the album's first year and topped charts in both Canada and Germany in only the first week of its release. Why

0: years later, Billy Talent is still going strong, celebrating their 20th anniversary with an international tour performing their iconic second album, and with their most recent album, Crisis of Faith, which released in 2022. 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
3: 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I'm Cody Stroder. Two of my favorite things are watching movies and enjoying the night sky. But what if we combine them? Well, that's what Movies in the Park aims to do. 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There will be 3 days in June, July, and August when it will be happening. 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The movies will begin after sunset, so it's recommended to arrive by 9 p.m. This event is brought to you in partnership with the City of Waterloo and Princess Cinemas in support of the Food Bank of Waterloo Region. 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Hope to see you watching movies under the stars with us. This has been the Community Calendar on CJIQ.
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1: You can call me Lily, and you are listening to a CJIQ Music Note. Forget about the Imperial System, we're talking Metric. Metric is an indie rock band formed right here in Ontario. That's right, the band got their start in Toronto in 1998 as a duo under the name Mainstream. They later changed their name to Metric after releasing an EP titled Mainstream EP. Multiple members of the band have had their own side projects, like guest appearing for other bands or lead singer Emily Haynes releasing solo albums under the name Emily Haynes and the Soft Skeleton. As the band collectively, their current lineup includes Emily Haynes, James Shaw, Jewel Scott T, and Joshua Winstead. That's a lot of J names, isn't it? They even won Group of the Year for the Juno Awards in 2010. Their albums also won awards like Synthetica winning Alternative Album of the Year and Recording Package of the Year in 2013's Juno Awards. Some of their songs like Monster Hospital, Help I'm Alive, and Breathing Underwater are some of my personal favorites. This has been Lily with a CJIQ Music Note.
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But really, this is what you do sound like. Who actually cares, though? 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

0: Forming in 2005 in British Columbia, Mother Mother has created several unique songs and albums that have kept them in the light for many years. Their debut album, 2005's self-released Mother, which later be re-released called Touch Up, is considered as raw, experimental, and emotionally honest, which Mother Mother would continue to refine on later album and single releases.
1: Hope that you enjoy
0: Mother Mother created a signature blend of folk-inspired melodies and layered instrumentation with their first studio album, Oh My Heart, in 2008. With songs from the album such as Hayloft, Arms Tonight, and Burning Pile were quick to become fan favorites. Although the album was well received when it first released, it would experience a massive resurgence in the early 2020s because of social media. Hayloft and Burning Pile from Oh My Heart had massive traction on TikTok. They particularly resonated with younger generations, especially with the non-binary and LGBTQIA+ community. This helped bring in a new wave of listeners to their music and expand their reach to more people. Mother Mother doesn't just stick to one sound. Throughout the years, their album sees a shift in the kind of style of music they've done. Mother Mother was nominated in two categories at the 2025 Juno Awards, and it's recognition that the band has created music that resonates with so many people, but also that the band is far from finished to show what they've got. I'm Cody Schroeder, and this has been a CJIQ Music Note.
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0: Sam Roberts has always been a fan of playing music. He started violin lessons at the age of 4 at his request, and he would continue them until his early 20s. His father gave him a Spanish guitar at age 12, and Sam was introduced to the electric guitar at 13. He would begin performing in bands after, such as Happy Death Men, Screwtape, and Grover in high school. While continuing to play in bands, most notably William, Roberts would enroll at McGill University. He would work alongside Eric Ferrez and James Hall. The band was formed in 1993 and released a three-song Eric Ferrez and James Hall. The band was formed in 1993 and released a three-song single in 1996 called The Piranha and renamed themselves to North Star a year later. However, North Star disbanded after failing to promote their five-track EP in Los Angeles. Roberts returned to Canada in 1999 to create the 12-song demo Brother Down. Rich man died 'cause the money is time. In 2001, Sam revisited 6 tracks from Brother Down with percussionist Jordan Zadoronsny, and the resulting EP was called The Inhuman Condition. The band had a successful debut at Toronto's Canadian Music Week and was picked up by Universal Music Canada. Although Sam Roberts was promoted as a solo act, he got longtime bandmates James Hall, Eric Ferrez, Dave Nugent, and Corey Zadoronsny to create his soon-to-be-touring band. Since then, Sam Roberts' band was signed by Universal Records in 2002, the EP Brother Down was remastered and made its commercial debut in 2002, and the singles Brother Down and Don't Walk Away, Eileen became hits across the country. Don't walk away, Eileen. I'm Cody Stroder, and this has been a CJIQ Music Note. Don't walk
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0: This is Lily with a CJIQ music note. Tame Impala isn't just a band, it's a psychedelic music project. Started by Australian singer, songwriter, and multi-instrumentalist Kevin Parker, Parker writes, performs, and records every song by himself in studio. When on tour, Parker enlists the help of Dominic Simper, Jay Watson, Cam Avery, Julian Barbagallo, and James Ireland. Some of the albums released as Tame Impala include Lonerism in 2012, The Slow Rush in 2020, and Deadbeat in 2025. Kevin Parker was also diagnosed with synesthesia, a rare neurological condition that makes him see different colors for different sounds, making every note and chord all the more important for him. And the songs clearly show just how carefully he chose every single note. But if I had to choose a favorite song, oh, it would have to be Dracula. This has been Lily with a CJIQ music note.
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1: Now this update from the Canadian Press. The federal Liberal government has unveiled a national food security strategy backed by more than $3 billion over the next decade. The strategy includes funding for food distribution hubs, independent grocers, processors, and greenhouse expansion, with Prime Minister Mark Carney hoping to improve access to affordable Canadian-grown food. Prime Minister Mark Carney says the opening of the Gordie Howe International Bridge was delayed because the United States requested it. When asked about the Michigan State Republicans who are pushing to back on the deal of the bridge agreement, Carney noted that Canada paid for the bridge and the benefits of the bridge will be shared by all. Privacy Commissioner Philippe Dufresne says sexual deepfakes created through Elon Musk's Grok AI chatbot violated Canada's privacy law. He's calling for stronger privacy laws that would give his office the power to issue fines and binding orders, noting that the companies affected by this have taken some corrective steps but still remain out of compliance. From the Canadian Press, I'm John Kennedy.
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1: What's up? 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
1: Now this update from the Canadian Press. The Liberal government has announced a national food security strategy that's aimed at giving Canadians more access to locally produced fruit, vegetables, and other fresh food items at lower prices. Prime Minister Mark Carney says Canada is one of the largest exporters of agri-food products, and its farmers, ranchers, and producers send $100 billion worth of goods abroad every year. Prime Minister Mark Carney is heading off to the G7 Leaders Summit this week with stops to meet the heads of France and Ireland. Carney will take the six-day trip to start in Paris, meeting with French President Emmanuel Macron as Macron takes the baton of the G7 presidency from Canada. The Prime Minister says he has been briefed on the circumstances of an early morning shooting that killed a Toronto police officer. Toronto's police chief says the initial search was one of several connected to multiple shootings, including one at the U.S. consulate, in which the officer was shot during the execution of that search. From the Canadian Press, I'm John Kennedy.
0: Whether you're shaking off the sleep or embracing today head-on, we've got you covered. 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
2: Now this update from the Canadian press. Prime Minister Mark Carney is heading to Europe for meetings in France and Ireland before attending a G7 summit in the French Alps. A government official says the trip is part of Canada's efforts to strengthen ties with European partners and diversify trade away from the U.S. while building up security relationships. The National Weather Service in the United States says at least three tornadoes have hit towns outside of Chicago as severe storms have grounded flights, knocked out power, and brought down trees. Cleanup was already underway from a storm previous in the week, which brought down a tree in the South Shore neighborhood and also part of a gas line. Meanwhile, the U.S. president says his administration is close to a deal with Iran. U.S. President Donald Trump says they could be signing a deal as early as this weekend, having canceled strikes and bombings that were planned for Iran today. From the Canadian press, I'm John Kennedy.
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1: What's up? 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
1: Now this update from the Canadian Press. The federal Liberal government has unveiled a national food security strategy backed by more than $3 billion over the next decade. The strategy includes funding for food distribution hubs, independent grocers, processors, and greenhouse expansion, with Prime Minister Mark Carney hoping to improve access to affordable Canadian-grown food. Prime Minister Mark Carney says the opening of the Gordie Howe International Bridge was delayed because the United States requested it. When asked about the Michigan State Republicans who are pushing to back on the deal of the bridge agreement, Carney noted that Canada paid for the bridge and the benefits of the bridge will be shared by all. Privacy Commissioner Philippe Dufresne says sexual deepfakes created through Elon Musk's Grok AI chatbot violated Canada's privacy law. He's calling for stronger privacy laws that would give his office the power to issue fines and binding orders, noting that the companies affected by this have taken some corrective steps but still remain out of compliance. From the Canadian Press, I'm John Kennedy.
0: We're not here to be ordinary. We're here to redefine your morning routine. 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
1: What's up? Alien here. You know, from space. And... whoa, I'm loving people's reactions to the news that Lotto Max now has more chances to win, with 15 new prizes of $100,000 on the next draw.
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2: Now this update from the Canadian Press. The leaders of Canada and France are meeting today. Prime Minister Mark Carney is in Paris for a sit-down with French President Emmanuel Macron ahead of the G7 summit next week. Carney will also hold a news conference before attending a dinner held by Macron. The chief of a northern Manitoba First Nation says her community is so overwhelmed by drugs and the resulting violence that her members live in fear. The Saisi Dene First Nation has declared a state of emergency and called on provincial and federal governments for better policing, as well as mental health and addiction supports. Acclaimed British artist David Hockney has died at the age of 88. And finally, the World Cup kicks off today in Toronto as Canada takes on Bosnia-Herzegovina in its opening match. It is the first of six matches at Toronto Stadium, which has been revamped and renovated for the World Cup. The city's FIFA Fan Festival will run all weekend, and bars and restaurants will also host watch parties. From the Canadian Press, I'm Rob Westgate.
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1: What's up? Alien here. You know, from space. And... Whoa, I'm loving people's reactions to the news that Lotto Max now has more chances to win, with up to 90 new prizes of $100,000. 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She also can't believe there's millions more to win every single draw. But it's real. Believe it.
2: Oh, alien!
1: Way ahead of you, buddy. Already bought my ticket.
3: 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Believe it. Lotto Max.
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1: Now this update from the Canadian Press. Canada U.S. Trade Minister Dominic LeBlanc says he expects to see bilateral agreements negotiated with the United States as Canada and Mexico look to extend a critical continental trade pact. Prime Minister Mark Carney says Canada is hoping to get a bilateral agreement with Mexico as well. Although Carney says there has been progress in negotiations with LeBlanc and the United States Trade Representative Jameson Greer in Washington. The Prime Minister unveiled a national food strategy that he says will help feed more Canadians with Canadian food. The government says the strategy is backed by more than $3 billion in investments for a decade, and the plan aims to grow more food in Canada year-round, with money earmarked for greenhouses and hydroponic facilities. Finance Minister François-Philippe Champagne says he followed all conflict of interest rules on the Alto High-Speed Rail project. The minister testified at the Parliamentary Ethics Committee today after months of scrutiny from the federal conservatives. From the Canadian Press, I'm John Kennedy.
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2: Now this update from the Canadian press. The Prime Minister is in France this morning ahead of a meeting with French President Emmanuel Macron. Mark Carney's tete-a-tete with Macron is being seen as a symbolic passing of the G7 torch, as Canada was last year's president and France is this year's. The body of OPP Constable Torin Bali will be brought to Thornhill just north of Toronto this afternoon ahead of his funeral. Bali was hit by a vehicle and killed during an investigation this week in the town of Hearst, about 520 kilometers east of Thunder Bay. In British Columbia, the number of deaths linked to unregulated drug toxicity declined in April. The BC Coroner Service says it recorded 119 deaths during that period, down from 135 in March. And Canada Post is looking at community mailboxes to help cut costs in a handful of Atlantic Canada cities. The Crown Corporation says the mailboxes will replace door-to-door delivery in parts of Halifax, Fredericton, and Oromocto in 2027. From the Canadian Press, I'm Don Mitchell.
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1: CJIQ. What's up? Alien here. You know, from space. And whoa, I'm loving people's reactions to the news that Lotto Max now has more chances to win, with 15 new prizes of $100,000 on the next draw. See? She also can't believe that the next jackpot is $15 million. But it's real. Believe it.
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1: Now this update from the Canadian press. Prime Minister Mark Carney is in Paris today to meet with French President Emmanuel Macron ahead of the G7 summit next week. Both leaders will deliver joint statements at the Palais de l'Elysée, while Carney will hold a news conference before attending a dinner held by Macron. Alanis Morissette and Michael Bublé will headline Canada's FIFA World Cup opening ceremony today. The Ottawa-born Morissette will sing the national anthem before Canada faces Bosnia-Herzegovina at Toronto Stadium. The body of the Ontario police officer killed in the line of duty this week is being brought to a community north of Toronto ahead of his funeral. The Ontario Provincial Police says a procession for Constable Torin Bali will head west to a funeral home in Thornhill. And on his final day in Spain, Pope Leo XIV visited Tenerife, the largest of the Canary Islands off West Africa. Leo met with organizations working with migrants and delivered an address warning people smugglers that they will face God's wrath for exploiting the desperation of migrants. From the Canadian press, I'm Dominic.
0: Unleashing the power of alternative rock. 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
1: 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Cyber Soprano here, wishing you a great morning, a great Friday, and gifting you with great music. We got Monster Hospital by Metric.

0: You're listening to 88.3 CJIQ. That was Young the Giant song Superposition. I'm Cyber Soprano. And question, what's your comfort show? I'm sure it's something you grew up watching or just something you've seen a million times. The 90s and early 2000s were this golden era of sitcoms. Nothing says nostalgia like those TV shows, so I think it's very common to have a comfort show from that era. If you're the kind of person who's seen The Office or Full House or Frasier a thousand times over, I just want you to know you are so valid. But I think it's safe to say there are some shows that we grew up with that maybe didn't hold up. Maybe it's because the jokes just aren't appropriate for today, or because the cultural context is just kind of shifted, or an actor has fallen out of good graces. Are there any shows that you can't watch back without cringing? Okay, don't hate me, but I know this is a very beloved show. I used to love Friends growing up, but no, I can't really stomach it. I think part of it is I just don't really like sitcoms with laugh tracks. They come off as cringy and cheesy to me. But also there are some gags in the show that are less than tasteful. Don't let me drag your comfort show, okay? Besides, I'm the biggest The Sopranos fan there is, and that show is generally pretty hard to stomach. So you can rag right back on me.
1: What's up? Alien here. You know, from space. And whoa, I'm loving people's reactions to the news that Lotto Max now has more chances to win, with up to 90 new prizes of $100,000. 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She also can't believe there's millions more to win every single draw. But it's real. Believe it.
2: Oh, alien!
1: Way ahead of you, buddy. Already bought my ticket.
3: More prizes, more chances. Believe it. Lotto Max.
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And if you've ever wanted to name an emotion, keep listening because I need your help finding a name for this one. First, we got No Doubt, Don't Speak.

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0: That was Wars by Of Monsters and Men. 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I'm Cyber Soprano, and hey, folks, can we come together and agree on something? You know when you go to the gym, you're at a machine. Listen, I'm going to walk you through this. You're at a machine. Somebody comes up to you, asks how many sets you got left. So you tell them, and then for the duration of the sets you have left, they're just staring daggers at you until you're done. Can we have a name for the feeling that invokes? Because I don't feel like I have the verbiage to describe it. It's like a weird pressure and anxiety. And I know technically I can take as long as I want. Like, it's my workout at the end of the day. But just the knowledge that somebody else wants the machine, it just, like, freaks me out. I think the feeling applies to other things, too. Like, it's a similar feeling to when someone holds the door for you very politely, but you're not quite at the door yet, so you do that little, like, scuttle run that so they're not just waiting there with the door open. What are we calling this feeling, guys? I need you to help me out. I'm thinking gymxiety for now, but I'm sure you can help me come up with some better ideas.
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10: 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June 16th, Kurt Vile and the Violators play History in Toronto. Arkells play Lee's Palace on June 17th. And again, RBC Amphitheatre on June 19th. Young the Giant and Almost Monday play the Coca-Cola Coliseum in Toronto on June 22nd. Noah Kahan at Rogers Stadium, June 28th. By Perula, Stars, Matt Mays, The Darcys, and Holorado all playing Guelph's Hillside Music Festival, July 17th to 19th. August 14th, Cameron Whitcomb plays History in Toronto. September 11th, Mother Mother with Boy Golden. They play Sobeys Stadium in Toronto. 5440 play Maxwell's in Waterloo. That's on October 2nd. And Somber plays Scotiabank Arena in Toronto, November 16th. That's your CJIQ Concert Connection. 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

That was New Plan by the Glorious Sons. 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Were you watching the game with South Africa and Mexico yesterday? What did you think? Are you excited about the whole FIFA thing? We really kicked it off, literally. All right, coming up, we got Bushweed by JJ Wild. This is Beautiful Day by U2. The heart is

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1: Now this update from the Canadian press. Prime Minister Mark Carney has touched down in Paris ahead of the G7 summit in Evian-le-Bain, a resort town in southeastern France. The leader will meet with French President Emmanuel Macron and likely discuss advancing a strategic partnership between the two countries. The search continues for a suspect connected with the fatal shooting of a Toronto police officer yesterday. Police say 19-year-old Zara Jabi is still on the loose. Meanwhile, another 19-year-old faces a first-degree murder charge. Soccer fans in Toronto will be hoping the weather will hold up for a FIFA World Cup fan fest party in the city's core. There were jeers and groans yesterday when skies blackened and the threat of lightning triggered the evacuation of the fan festival in historic Fort York. And Elon Musk could become the world's first trillionaire by selling shares of his rocket company, SpaceX. In what will likely be the biggest stock debut ever, SpaceX is expected to raise $75 billion to help put people on Mars and take on AI rivals. From the Canadian press, I'm Don Mitchell.
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And stick around, because we're going to help my buddy Trev in just a little bit. First, we got Soup, Let's Go for a Ride. This is High Ground by Bad Child.

0: Oh, the Boss is Coming by Arkells on CJIQ. Hey, I'm Cyber Soprano. Trev mentioned yesterday that he's learning chess, but he's having trouble making the hobby stick. Now, first of all, Trev, when it comes to making hobby stick, we all know I am not your guy. But when it comes to learning and getting good at chess, I actually have an interesting solution. If you want a passive-aggressive bird who speaks the language of learning to give you chess insight, you're in luck. Duolingo has a chess course within the app. Yeah, that's right. The same Duolingo who yells at you for not doing your Spanish courses in time will teach you how to play chess. You play with your chess tutor named Oscar, who's like one of the key characters in the Duoverse. And you can start from complete scratch, literally learning from nothing to get all the basics. Or if you already have kind of a decent handle on the game, Oscar gives you lessons on advanced tactics to literally play out. What's the name of that TV show? Queen's Lament. No, Queen's Gambit. That's going to be you, basically. So, don't worry, Trev. If you can withstand the notifications that your streak is at death's door each day, then this might be your solution.
1: What's up? Alien here. You know, from space. And, whoa, I'm loving people's reactions to the news that Lotto Max now has more chances to win, with 15 new prizes of $100,000 on the next draw. See? She also can't believe that the next jackpot is $15 million. 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

0: The Sheepdogs is a Canadian band formed in 2004 at the University of Saskatchewan under the name of The Breaks. The original members of the band were Ewan Curry, Ryan Golan, and Sam Corbett. The trio was gravitated to blues rocks when they just started jamming out in Corbett's parents' basement. Some bands often cited as early influences are the Black Keys, Kings of Leon, Creedence Clearwater Revival, and the Allman Brothers. The band released a self-titled EP in 2006 under the name of The Breaks. But after Liot Hansen was added to the band, they changed their names to The Sheepdogs. One of the most popular songs from The Sheepdogs is called I Don't Know. It was considered a certified platinum in Canada in 2012. Another single that was a hit was Feeling Good. This song was played at Toronto Maple Leafs home games after every goal the Maple Leafs scored in the 2015-2016 season. Over the past two decades, the Sheepdogs have won the ears of many who enjoy rock music. I'm Cody Schroeder, and this has been a CJIQ Music Note.
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1: That was Cage the Elephant on the Tri-Cities Alternative CJIQ. I'm Cyber Soprano. You know Hello Kitty. I'm not going to explain the most famous cartoon cat of all time, but you know who she is. She's been populating gift shops and adorned on literally every possible commercial item since the 70s. What you might not know is that Hello Kitty has some really weird lore. Like, okay, did you know that Hello Kitty is more of a title? Her name is Kitty White, canonically. She also has a whole family. She has a sister named Mimi White, a mama and papa named George and Mary White. She even has a boyfriend named Dear Daniel. That's probably more commonly known, but listen, that's not the weird part. For one, Hello Kitty has a pet cat, which I don't fully get. It's probably like a, like, you know, Neopets and pet situation. Her cat's name is Charmy Kitty, by the way. According to her wiki, in 2014, an anthropologist was told by Sanrio that Kitty White was not simply a cat, describing her as a little English girl from outside London. So now you might be thinking, so Hello Kitty is human? A PR representative said that the organization, quote, never said she was a human. Quote, no one would mistake Mickey Mouse for a human, but at the same time, he's not quite a mouse. Just like Hello Kitty isn't human, she's not quite a cat either. Hello Kitty was done in the motif of a cat. It's going too far to say that Hello Kitty is not a cat. All I have to say to this weird lore is, hello?
2: What's up? Alien here. You know, from space. And... Whoa, I'm loving people's reactions to the news that Lotto Max now has more chances to win, with up to 90 new prizes of $100,000. See? She also can't believe there's millions more to win every single draw. But it's real. Believe it.
3: Ah, alien!
2: Way ahead of you, buddy. Already bought my ticket.
4: More prizes, more chances. Believe it. Lotto Max.
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2: Now this update from the Canadian press. A bilateral meeting between Prime Minister Mark Carney and French President Emmanuel Macron is set for Paris today and could be the last between the two leaders. Macron's second term in office is set to end in May 2027, and the latest G7 summit in Evian-le-Bain will mark his 10th and final G7 as president. Commuters in Toronto reported an unusually quiet rush hour this morning with lighter crowds on subways and trains. Many workers appear to have heeded warnings about congestion related to the World Cup in the downtown core. The body of an Ontario provincial police constable will be brought to a suburban community in southern Ontario this afternoon ahead of a funeral. Torrin Bolley was hit by a vehicle on Tuesday in the northern town of Hearst, east of Thunder Bay, as fellow officers search for a man who escaped from a hospital. And Stacey Dene, First Nation in Manitoba, has declared a state of emergency, claiming the community has been overwhelmed by drugs and violence. From the Canadian press, I'm Don Mitchell.
0: No rules, no limits. 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

That was Echoing by Kings of Leon on CJIQ. And in just a little bit, we're talking opening ceremony review. And listen, it's the honest review because hips don't lie, as we all know. We got Hopefully by the Royal Foundry coming up. This is Beautiful and Tragic by the Trues.

0: That was Mercy by Muse. You're listening to CJIQ. Cyber Soprano here. The World Cup officially kicked off last night in Mexico. Our first home game is today. The opening ceremony is going to start pretty soon here in Toronto, but I wanted to talk a little bit about the Mexican opening ceremony because, oh la la. First off, I want to give a big shout out to J Balvin because by God, that dude can party. I feel like he's able to embrace that sort of like generic level of cheesiness he's got and adapt it to his audience. Because watching him perform, I like it with all the authentic Latino flavors was honestly really entertaining. But let's talk the centerpiece. By and far, Shakira and Burna Boy singing Die Die together, the official World Cup song. Okay, first of all, Shakira literally never misses. She has done 4 World Cup songs, which, by the way, did you know Hips Don't Lie is technically a World Cup song? Maybe I'm just too young to remember it, but she performed it at the 2006 closing ceremony in Germany. That blows my mind. Her performance with Burna Boy, though, oh, all I can say is it was sexy. Shakira is known for her belly dancing-inspired choreo, and at 49 years old, her hips couldn't lie if they wanted to. I will say, Burna Boy looked a bit lazy next to her and the insanely talented backup dancers, but I think anyone would. Anyway, I really look forward to seeing the Toronto ceremony. We're seeing performances by Michael Bublé and Alessia Cara, among others. I hope you're getting excited, too.
1: What's up? Alien here. You know, from space. And... Whoa, I'm loving people's reactions to the news that Lotto Max now has more chances to win, with 15 new prizes of $100,000 on the next draw. Woo! See? She also can't believe that the next jackpot is $15 million. But it's real. Believe it.
2: Oh, alien!
1: Way ahead of you, buddy. Already bought my ticket.
3: 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Believe it. Lotto Max.
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That's Tango Shoes by Biff Naked on CJIQ. Hey, in a little bit, we're going to be talking Fan Fest, okay? All the things you need to know before you go. First, we got Saturday Sun by Vance Joy. This is The Great Divide by Noah Kahan.

0: That was Bittersweet Symphony by The Verve on CJIQ. Cyber Soprano here. If you plan on going to FIFA Fan Fest any of the dates from now until July 19th, let me be the first to say, good luck, deep breaths, be brave. Toronto is already a nightmare in the summertime, but it's truly a sardine city right now. Okay, warnings aside, here's what you need to know about the Fanatec festivities in Toronto. First, I'll be there today for the Canada versus Bosnia-Herzegovina game, but God, wish me luck. I am so claustrophobic, and I'd tell you to say hey, but listen, even seeing a meter in front of you is going to be challenging. Make sure you take public transit. Go bus, go train, doesn't matter. Just parking is going to be impossible, believe me. There's a max of 4 tickets per person purchasing, and there will be no re-entry. So plan and prepare to be in the area all day. Bring a reusable water bottle. It's got to be empty and made of plastic, max 1 liter. The festival spans 3 zones across Fort York National Historic Site and the Bentway. You can find a map on the Toronto FWC site to plan meeting points and points of interest and stuff. It's always better to be safe than sorry. That's all for me, okay? Be safe out there. Enjoy. If you enjoy being around people that close more than I do, it's going to be a great time.
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4: 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I'm Trev, and if you could travel back in time to experience the 80s and earlier decades, would you? Well, thankfully, you're not going to need a time machine because the past is coming to us on June 26th with the Cruisin' on King Vintage Car Show. 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The event is happening at Carl's Air Square and King Street between Water and Frederick, starting at 5:30 p.m. and going until 9:30 p.m., and if you're wondering what kinds of cars you might see, here's what I can tell you. 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This has been a community calendar on CJIQ.
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1: Now this update from the Canadian Press. Seven people have been sent to hospital after a vehicle crashed through a brick wall and into a shopping mall fitness center in southern Ontario. The Supreme Court of Canada has ruled that the Lieutenant Governor of New Brunswick must be able to perform their functions in both official languages. In a 6-3 decision, the court says appointing a Lieutenant Governor who can't communicate in both languages violates a section of the Canadian Charter of Rights and Freedoms. Prime Minister Mark Carney is in France ahead of next week's annual G7 summit. A Canadian government official says there will likely not be a comprehensive final communique from leaders at the end of the summit. And U.S. President Donald Trump has gone from threatening strikes to calling off strikes to once again claiming a peace deal to end the 3-month war in the Middle East is within reach. The leader insists Iran is eager to settle the conflict, though Iranian officials today have not confirmed this. From the Canadian Press, I'm Don Mitchell.
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That was On and On by Mother Mother. Sometimes saying the name of that song makes me feel crazy because it's so much repetition, but it is a great song. And I got lots more for you. We got Greatest Enemy by the Strumbellas here on CJIQ.

0: 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I am Cyber Soprano. And you know when you're in public and you notice someone staring at you and you feel awkward because now you've accidentally made eye contact, so you look away, but that person is still staring at you. What are you supposed to do in that situation? It's just, it's always weird because there's like a million reasons why they could be doing that, right? Maybe I have something weird on my face. Maybe they're just being rude. Maybe they think I'm weird. Maybe it's somebody checking me out, like they're interested, they like my outfit. How am I supposed to know? Is it weird to like stare back? I think I'm scared people will be aggressive or mean if I do that. These are the things they don't teach you in school, folks. What do you do when somebody is staring daggers at you? Am I supposed to ignore it, like I ignore negative attention? What if there's a boogeyman behind me and that stare is a warning? Okay, yeah, I sound a little bit crazy. This is brought to you by Cyber's Antisocial Paranoia. But I know you know what I'm talking about, right? Who's with me? Staring is weird, right? What are you supposed to do?
1: What's up? Alien here. You know, from space. And, whoa, I'm loving people's reactions to the news that Lotto Max now has more chances to win, with up to 90 new prizes of $100,000. See? She also can't believe there's millions more to win every single draw. But it's real. Believe it.
2: Ah! Alien!
1: Way ahead of you, buddy. Already bought my ticket.
3: More prizes, more chances. Believe it. Lotto Max.
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That was Florence and the Machine, Dog Days Are Over. But guys, the dog days have just begun. It is summertime. And you know what I love in the summer? Bubble tea. So get your jumbo straws ready, because we're talking the best bubble tea in KW. First, we got Brain Stew by Green Day coming up, Too Sweet by Hozier.

I'm Willow Bridges, and you're listening to a CJIQ Music Note. With an astounding 104 award nominations and 42 award wins, the Arctic Monkeys have solidified their standings in the indie rock and post-punk scenes. The band formed in 2002 in Sheffield, England, with members Alex Turner, Matt Helders, Nick O'Malley, and Andy Nichols. Two of the boys, Alex Turner and Matt Helders, were actually neighbors and close friends who met Andy all the way back in secondary school. But unfortunately for the band, Nichols would be stepping away shortly after the release of their first album in 2004. Nichols ended up being replaced by another long-term friend, Jamie Cook. Fortunately, in 2005, the band ended up signing to Domino Records, an independently owned label based in London, England. The band has gone on to release a multitude of hit albums like AM, which includes songs like Why'd You Only Call Me When You're High and I Wanna Be Yours. The most recent Arctic Monkeys released was October 2022 with album The Car, which was released during their tour of the same name, The Car Tour, which ended October 2023. Hopefully, we will continue to see more from the boys in the next few years, and that they take a much-needed rest after their tour. And this has been a CJIQ Music Note. 883 CJIQ.

0: I'm Cyber Soprano. You're listening to CJIQ, and that was Too Sweet by Hozier. And speaking of things that are too sweet, hey, beverage lovers, here's a question for you. Where do you get the best bubble tea in KW? I think the answer is weirdly subjective, because everybody kind of wants something different from bubble tea, and different shops do these things well. Like, maybe you just love a classic milk tea with tapioca boba. But maybe you prefer the sweet popping boba, or you like more of the fruity slushy flavors. Or you're super into cheese foam. Have you ever tried this? It's actually really delicious. Or you straight up just want like a dessert plate of a bubble tea. Anyway, regardless of what you're looking for in bubble tea, where in KW is your favorite spot to go? I'm genuinely looking for recommendations, because I've only been to a handful of spots. I need to know. I really like Taste Tea. It's on King Street East, spelled T-A-S-T-E-A. In downtown Kitchener. And they have some really cool snacks. Like, I love that there are these egg-shaped waffles that they sell in half-dozen cartons. It's really cute. And I've been to Kung Fu Tea plenty of times, and they're really reliable, but not particularly out there or interesting. So you gotta help me out. What are the best bubble tea spots? Let me know at CJIQ883Fans on Instagram via DM.
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That was USS on CJIQ. I'm Cyber Soprano, and I've got to say goodbye for today. Have a great Friday. Don't go too crazy, just a regular amount of crazy. I'll see you later. We got Sad in Carolina by Dexter on the Moonrex to send myself off.

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1: Now this update from the Canadian press. The build-up to Canada's World Cup opener against Bosnia-Herzegovina at Toronto Stadium is underway. Bosnia supporters gathered at a downtown West Park before a march to the match, while Canada's Voyageurs are marching from a popular urban park in Toronto's West End. Scotiabank has made a $500 million cash offer to take full ownership of its Jamaican subsidiary. The Canadian banking giant is proposing to buy the minority stake in Scotia Group Jamaica, which it does not already own. Police say people were inside a fitness center when a vehicle crashed into the business at a mall in London, Ontario. Seven were injured and sent to hospital this morning, with paramedics revealing five were in serious condition and two had minor injuries. And a ship carrying nearly 100 tons of food and essential goods arrived from Colombia today as part of humanitarian aid sent by several countries to Cuba. In recent months, the island country in the Caribbean Sea has seen U.S. energy embargoes. From the Canadian press, I'm Dom Mitchell.
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Lithium by Nirvana here on 88.3 CJIQ, the Tri-Cities Alternative. What's going on? It's Trev, and we're kicking off your Friday afternoon show with a bang. It's going to be a great hour. You're not going to want to miss it. We're going to kick it off with a little World Cup date coming up in a couple of minutes. Also later in the hour, a little chat about a new TV show hitting streaming services later this month. So stick around. You're not going to want to miss it. In the meantime, more great music on your favorite radio station. Every Little Thing I Say I Do by Dayglow coming up in a bit. I Heard I Had by Dear Rouge coming up next. First, here's Blow by Fiona.

0: Every little thing I say I do by Dayglow. You're listening to 88.3 CJIQ. What's going on? It's Trev. And I thought it would be fun to kick off our Friday afternoon show with a little World Cup date, shall we? You get it? It's like World Cup, but it's an up. You don't need me to explain it to you. Mexico became the first host city to play and win their opening match with a score of 2-0 yesterday over South Africa. And now we are a little under an hour away from Canada's opening match against Bosnia. And about 7 hours away from the United States' opening match against Paraguay, but we're not really going to pay attention to that. I'm probably not going to be able to give you many live updates because I'm working on something top secret right now. Super secret stuff. I can't tell you anything about it. It's going to be preoccupying me over here. But rest assured, I'm going to be watching that game like a hawk, dude. And we're definitely going to talk about it on Monday. So you've got that to look forward to. Hopefully it's nothing but positive news. But we're just going to have to wait and see. Man, I'm getting so hyped. Let's go, Canada. Woo!
1: What's up? Alien here. You know, from space. And, whoa, I'm loving people's reactions to the news that Lotto Max now has more chances to win. With 15 new prizes of $100,000 on the next draw. See? She also can't believe that the next jackpot is $15 million. But it's real. Believe it.
2: Alien!
1: Way ahead of you, buddy. Already bought my ticket.
3: 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Believe it. Lotto Max.
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I'm So Effin' Happy by Blonde Diamond here on 88.3 CJIQ. What's going on? It's Trev. And in a couple of minutes, we're going to talk about a TV show. It's going on streaming services later this month. It looks interesting, but it's got fans of the series divided. So stick around. That's coming up in a couple of minutes. In the meantime, more great music. We got The Wire by Haim coming up in a bit. Waitlist by C-Spot Run coming up next. First, here's Moody by Royal Otis.

0: 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You're listening to 88.3 CJIQ, the Tri-Cities Alternative. What's going on? It's Trev. And in case you hadn't heard or hadn't already heard, there's going to be a new Adventure Time series called Side Quests, releasing on Hulu and Disney Plus later this month. And the first trailer was posted earlier this week, but it has fans divided. You won't know what I'm talking about unless you've seen the trailer for yourself. So if you're curious, head over to the official Cartoon Network YouTube channel and go check it out. But it's the animation style that's causing a rift between longtime fans and new potential fans. Because the animation is very different from the original series. Personally, I don't think it's a big deal. I think it's going to be just fine. If anything, the new animation style probably serves to help the shape-shifting of Jake the Dog. But I'd love to hear your thoughts, if you have any. I know not everybody's into this stuff, but I am. You know the drill. DM me on our Instagram account, CJIQ883fans, and let me know your feelings about the new Adventure Time Side Quests animation style.
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7: 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I'm Cody Stroder. 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The movies will begin after sunset, so it's recommended to arrive by 9 p.m. This event is brought to you in partnership with the City of Waterloo and Princess Cinemas in support of the Food Bank of Waterloo Region. 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Hope to see you watching movies under the stars with us. This has been the Community Calendar on CJIQ.
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That was The Bridge by Bahamas. You're listening to 88.3, the Tri-Cities Alternative, CJIQ. What's going on? It's Trev. And we're wrapping up our first hour of today's Friday afternoon show. So, how's about I play some more great tracks while we wait for the next hour to kick off? Sound good? Sounds good to me. We got Human Heat by Sam Roberts Band coming up in a bit. My Heart's Always Yours by the Arkells coming up next. But first, here's Wreckage by Pearl Jam.

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1: Now this update from the Canadian Press. A White House official says Commerce Secretary Howard Lutnick has been leading the charge in the Trump administration on the Gordie Howe International Bridge. The $6.4 billion structure connecting Windsor and Detroit has seen its opening delayed at the request of the U.S. The federal government is set to table a bill to keep products of forced labor out of Canada. The move is largely seen as a response to the administration of U.S. President Donald Trump, who is mulling over new tariffs targeting in Canada and other countries over forced labor practices. An eastern Newfoundland town is trying to figure out how to get rid of a humpback whale carcass that washed up on its shores and tangled in rope. The mayor of Spaniards Bay, Tammy Oliver, says the town is in contact with provincial and federal authorities as it weighs its options. And one person is dead and nine others are in hospital after a shooting in West Texas. Police in Midland say they were in a two-hour standoff with a now-deceased suspect. From the Canadian Press, I'm Dom Mitchell.
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Riptides by Death Cab for Cutie here on 88.3 The Tri-Cities Alternative. What's going on? It's Trev, and we're kicking off another hour of our Friday afternoon show. It's going to be a good one, so you're not going to want to go anywhere. We're going to have a little baseball chat in a couple of minutes. There's like some baseball news that I'm very confused about. It's all very odd. Also, later in the hour, we're playing everyone's favorite game show. If you don't know what that is, stick around. Details coming up in a bit. In the meantime, more great music on your favorite radio station. 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

0: Save Your Scissors by City and Color here on 88.3 CJIQ, the Tri-Cities Alternative. What's going on? It's Trev. And it's time for a little baseball chat. If you didn't hear, it was announced earlier this week that the 2025 Toronto Blue Jays would be honored with American League championship rings. This is basically something that all the major sports do nowadays, immortalizing their victors with incredible diamond-covered rings, featuring the team's logo as well as the foes they vanquished along the way. Hell, even my buddy has one from our team when we were kids. We won the OMHAs. I mean, I never got one myself, because to be honest, it's kind of a ridiculous thing for a 10-year-old to have. And I didn't have a job, obviously, because I was 10. But hey, at least we actually won, unlike the Blue Jays. Sorry if that's a little too soon. I gotta be honest though. I think it's kind of ridiculous that they're getting these rings without having won the World Series. I can understand raising a banner and making it all the way to the finals, because like, it is a really big accomplishment at the end of the day. Even if you don't win the World Series, just making it that far is an accomplishment worth celebrating. But a diamond-covered ring for finishing second place just seems a little silly, no? If you agree, be sure to let me know over on our Instagram account, CJIQ883Fans, and maybe let me know if there are any other sports that do this, or if it's literally just baseball that celebrates their losers this way.
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Humility by Gorillaz here on 88.3 CJIQ. What's going on? It's Trev. And in a couple of minutes, we're going to play our favorite game. Our favorite game here on Fridays. It's none other than, oh, you thought I was going to give it away. I'm just kidding. You're going to have to stick around if you want to find out. In the meantime, more great music on your favorite radio station. And Run by Sir Sly is coming up next. But first, here's Dracula by Tame Impala.

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0: 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You're listening to 88.3 CJIQ, the Tri-Cities Alternative. What's going on? It's Trev, and we are back with another edition of everybody's favorite Friday afternoon game. Because in case you didn't know, today is Florida Man Friday. If it's your first time playing, here's how it works. I'm going to give you three completely ridiculous Florida Man headlines, two of which are real, authentic news headlines taken from Florida, while the third is completely fictitious, meant to trick and deceive. Are you ready? Here we go. Number one, Florida man arrested for charging kids to use public playground. Number two, Florida man resists arrest by singing karaoke. And number three, Florida man pretending to be cop pulls over actual cop. I'll give you a moment to deliberate. Think hard. Take this time. Take advantage of it. Use it wisely. Deliberate. You got your answer picked? I sure hope so. If you picked number one, Florida man arrested for charging kids to use public playground, congratulations. You deserve a round of applause because that was, in fact, the fictitious headline that I made up. I hope I tricked you, but if I didn't, that's okay too. Congratulations on your win. Thank you so much for playing if you did. And as always, if you ever come across a Florida man headline you think would be great for this show, send it to me on our Instagram account, CJIQ883Fans, and it might just make it into next week's Florida Man Friday.
1: What's up? 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

0: Leather Jacket by Jimmy here on 88.3, the Tri-Cities Alternative CJIQ. What's going on? It's Trev. And we're wrapping up another hour of your Friday afternoon show, which means it's time we get back to some more great tracks to help us lead up to the next hour. Black River by the Tea Party coming up next. 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

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What's going on? It's Trev. We're kicking off another hour of the Friday afternoon show. It's going to be a good one. We're going to talk about sports a little bit. There's a lot of sports going on right now, but maybe you haven't been paying attention to this one. Stick around. That's coming up in a couple of minutes. Also, later in the hour, a talk about bravery. The bravery required to wear white in public. That's coming up later, so stick around. In the meantime, more great music. Let's Fall in Love by Mother Mother coming up next. First, here's Obsessed by Hawksley Workman.

0: Let's Fall in Love by Mother Mother. You're listening to 88.3 CJIQ, the Tri-Cities Alternative. What's going on? It's Trev. And even if you're an avid sports fan like myself, it can be difficult to keep up to date on everything happening right now. Obviously, the World Cup just began, but there's also the Stanley Cup Finals, NBA Finals, even the Canadian Open, and hell, even the Blue Jays are starting a series against the Yankees tonight that's probably going to be worth checking out. So I truly wouldn't blame you for not knowing this. But the American Hockey League Calder Cup Final starts tonight between the Toronto Marlies and the Chicago Wolves. Puck drop is set for 8 p.m. in Chicago, where hopefully Easton Cowan and the rest of the Marlies can continue their Cinderella run. Not that it's at all on the same level as any of the other sporting events going on that I just mentioned, but when it comes to hockey in Toronto, we really have to take what we can get.
1: What's up? Alien here. 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But it's real. 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
2: Ah, alien!
1: Way ahead of you, buddy. Already bought my ticket.
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You're listening to 88.3, the Tri-Cities Alternative. What's going on? It's Trev. And in a couple of minutes, we're going to talk about bravery. A unique strain of bravery that's required for you to wear white in public when stains are everywhere that the eye can see. Stick around, that's coming up in a bit. Not before some more great music. Eagle Birds by the Black Keys coming up next. But first, here's Semi-Charmed Life by Third Eye Blind.

0: Eagle Birds by the Black Keys here on 88.3, the Tri-Cities Alternative CJIQ. What's going on? It's Trev. And if you were listening yesterday, Cyber was talking about something that really resonated with me. Because I, too, find it oddly peculiar just how people keep their white clothing so dang clean. I actually own a pair of white shoes, but to be fair, I don't think you'd be able to tell that they were ever white in the first place at this point. The final nail in the coffin for them was a few weeks ago when I worked a two-day festival, and it did nothing but rain for the entire first day, which of course resulted in fields of mud and gunk on the second day. So yeah, those shoes are basically just brown now. It's funny though, because it definitely extends to way more than just shoes. I saw my coworker walk in with a white Ernie Clement Blue Jays jersey the other day, and I felt compelled. I had to stop and ask him how he keeps it so pristinely white. And he just turned, looked at me, and laughed before saying he doesn't eat, he doesn't drink, and he doesn't even walk within 10 feet of anything he even thinks could potentially stain it. I gotta commend that level of dedication because it's equal parts totally fair and absolutely ridiculous. Looking even further about this, I bought a blue Leafs jersey instead of a white one last year for this specific reason as well. It definitely just, I don't know. I find it so much easier to wear colors instead because, first of all, I know I'm just way too clumsy to wear anything white. But also, like, you gotta have some sort of moxie to wear white. And I just don't have it. I don't know. I don't think I look great in white, but that's just my opinion. I'm curious about you, though. Do you and I own anything in white? And if you do, what steps or precautionary steps do you take to keep it white?
1: What's up? Alien here. You know, from space. And whoa, I'm loving people's reactions to the news that Lotto Max now has more chances to win, with 15 new prizes of $100,000 on the next draw. Woo! 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She also can't believe that the next jackpot is $15 million. But it's real. Believe it.
2: Ah, alien!
1: Way ahead of you, buddy. Already bought my ticket.
3: 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Believe it. Lotto Max.
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What's going on? It's Trev, and we're wrapping up another hour of the Friday afternoon show, which of course means we need to play some more great music. Otherwise, we're never going to make it to the next hour. Sound good? Sounds good to me. We got Georgia by Vance Joy coming up in a bit. Lost on You by LP, that's coming up next. First, here's The Sound by the 1975.

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2: Now this update from the Canadian Press. It's a historic moment for soccer in Canada as the country is now hosting its first ever World Cup match on home soil. A sea of Canadians decked out in red marched into Toronto Stadium before the game. Meanwhile, Vancouver's PNE Amphitheatre has been filling up with Canadians watching the action in Toronto. A group of Canadian steel producers is not happy with Ottawa's latest extension of its tariff remission program. The Canadian Steel Producers Association says the program fails to encourage domestic companies to actually diversify their purchases away from the U.S. The United States Army National Guard has shelved an annual Canada-U.S. summit of military officers. The U.S. says the decision was not related to talks about Canada's aircraft purchases. And outdoor apparel company Patagonia is suing the drag performer Patagonia. Drag has a long history of parodying famous names, and the lawsuit has triggered a flood of reactions and outrage online. From the Canadian Press, I'm Jason White.
0: Where the pavement meets the playlist. 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

Right Back Where I Was by Hotel Mira. You're listening to 88.3, the Tri-Cities Alternative, CJIQ. What's going on? It's Trev, and we're kicking off the final hour of our Friday afternoon show. So it's going to be a good one. Of course, I saved the best for last. We are celebrating today. If you haven't heard, don't look it up, because there is a huge celebration that I'm going to tell you about in just a couple of minutes. Also, later in the hour, something the Germans are doing to stay ahead of the game. Typical Germans, am I right? Stick around, though. More great music on the way. The Grace by Neverending White Lights coming up next. But first, here's Hands by J.J. Wild.

0: The Grace by Never Ending White Lights here on 88.3, the Tri-Cities Alternative, CJIQ. What's going on? It's Trev. And in case you somehow, some way, missed the planes flying around, causing confetti to rain down from above, allow me to spread the good word, dear listener, for today is a day of celebrations. Not only is today National Peanut Butter Cookie Day, but it's also National Beef Jerky Day and National Superman Day. This might just be the best crossover we've had since Superman meets Spider-Man. I mean, come on! Peanut butter cookies and beef jerky? Those are like two of my favorite things ever! I'm a simple man. What can I say? Make sure to stop by a bakery on your way home today and support local businesses while you pick up some delicious, delectable, delightful peanut butter cookies. And hey, maybe stop at a gas station to grab some jerky. And if you have a Superman tattoo and you've been looking for an excuse to make today all about yourself, this is it. So get out there and let your superiority be known.
1: What's up? 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

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You're listening to 88.3, the Tri-Cities Alternative. CJIQ. What's going on, Strev? In a couple of minutes, we're going to talk about something the Germans are doing in anticipation of the World Cup to make sure that they have the best possible chance to win. Not too dissimilar from what the Norwegians are doing. We talked about that earlier this week, except it's completely different and has no correlation whatsoever. That was a red herring I just gave you. So stick around. That's coming up in a couple of minutes. In the meantime, more great music on the way. The Knox coming up in a bit with Ride or Die. First, here's Wet Leg.

0: Ride or Die by the Knox, featuring Foster the People here on 88.3 CJIQ, the Tri-Cities Alternative. What's going on? It's Trev. And let's talk about the Germans just a little bit. We'll talk about them just a little bit, okay? If you talk about them too much, they become too powerful. So we're not going to do that. We're going to keep it short, sweet. So let's get into it. Among all of the other expenses involved in seeing just a single game at this year's World Cup, I bet you didn't expect that train tickets would be one of the most expensive. I'm reading this off BBC.com if you want to check it out for yourself, but apparently train tickets from Central New York to MetLife Stadium in New Jersey have increased from the usual $13 to $150 each. Are you kidding me? Are you actually serious? In contrast, both Russia in 2018 and Qatar in 2022 made transit to and from games completely free. The United States also agreed to make public transit free when they made their initial bid to host this event back in 2018, but I guess they just changed their minds some way along the way. Considering all of that, though, the German national team isn't having any of it, and I commend them for it, because the players themselves will be paying out of their own pockets for 600 German fans to travel to their final group stage match against Ecuador on June 25th. Good on the Germans for that one. Honestly, you can't give them anything other than props for that. Making sure their own supporters won't have to give up an arm just to attend the game they had to give up a leg for. Personally, I think this is just the greediest thing I've ever heard by the United States, but unfortunately, I can't say that it's unexpected. The United States' capitalistic greed truly knows no bounds.
1: What's up? Alien here. You know, from space. And... Whoa, I'm loving people's reactions to the news that Lotto Max now has more chances to win, with 15 new prizes of $100,000 on the next draw. Woo! See? She also can't believe that the next jackpot is $15 million. But it's real. Believe it.
2: Ah, alien!
1: Way ahead of you, buddy. Already bought my ticket.
3: 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Believe it. Lotto Max.
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Fat Lip by Sum 41. You're listening to 88.3 CJIQ. What's going on? It's Trev. And thank you so much for hanging out with me today. It's been an absolute blast. And for hanging out with me all week. I, unfortunately, must make my exit. But I want you all to know that I'm going to be back on Sunday, 10 a.m. to 2 p.m. That's right. I will be here and we'll be talking about stuff. I'll also be back at the normal time. 6 o'clock is when I finish. 2 o'clock is when I start, Monday to Friday. So be there or be square. But in the meantime, please enjoy some more great music here on your favorite radio station. It's Hey Mama by Nathaniel Ratliff.

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2: Now this update from the Canadian Press. A sea of red has filled the stands at Toronto Stadium for Canada's first ever World Cup match on home soil. Canada is playing Bosnia-Herzegovina. Canada's steel producers say Ottawa's tariff help isn't doing anything to wean domestic manufacturers off American steel. The government's extended its relief from Canadian tariffs on U.S. steel and aluminum for companies in certain sectors. The Prime Minister denies a report that Canada postponed the opening of a new bridge to Michigan out of fear of U.S. backlash. The Detroit News reported Canada called off the ribbon cutting over concerns about the reaction from U.S. Commerce Secretary Howard Lutnick and U.S. Ambassador to Canada Pete Hoekstra. A judge has awarded actor Blake Lively her legal fees but no more damages in her dispute over the film It Ends With Us. It relates to her defense against a countersuit brought by fellow actor Justin Baldoni after she sued him in 2024. From the Canadian Press, I'm Jason White.
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0: I'm Michael Morwood, and this is a CJIQ Music Note. Gorillaz, the world's biggest virtual band that have been blurring the lines of fiction and reality since 2000, collaborating with some of the biggest artists around the globe, like Elton John, MF Doom,
1: slow it down some, no split clown bump,
0: Tame Impala, De La Soul.
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0: But who's really behind the iconic cartoon facade of the Gorillaz? Where did they come from? And how did they become the musical juggernaut that they are today?
4: Elevator going up.
0: First off, let's address the elephant in the room. Who are the Gorillaz? Well, in their music videos, album art, and merchandise, the Gorillaz are made up of four distinct cartoon characters. 2D, the tall and lanky Britpop frontman, Murdoch Nichols, the band's green-skinned maniacal founding member and bass player, Noodle, their kid guitar player, and Russell, their drummer, who also happens to be possessed by the spirit of rapper Del the Funky Homo Sapien. But in reality, these weird and wonderful characters are just the public-facing Gorillaz, and the band is actually the brainchild of two people. With all the music being done by the Blur frontman, Damon Albarn, and all the iconic visuals being done by the Tank Girl artist, Jamie Hewlett. The pair came up with the idea while they were watching MTV one day, with Damon saying in an interview with Wired back in 2008, "If you watch MTV for too long, it's a bit like hell." This was the beginning of the boy band sort of explosion, and it just felt so manufactured. And we were like, well, let's make a manufactured band, but make it kind of interesting. And thus, Gorillaz were born. With massive hits under their belt like Clint Eastwood, Feel Good Inc., and Stylo, the Gorillaz can still fill arenas to this day, while still managing to experiment with new sounds on every album. This has been a Music Note on CJIQ.
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4: 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June 16th, Kurt Vile and the Violators play History in Toronto. Arkells play Lee's Palace on June 17th. And again, RBC Amphitheatre on June 19th. Young the Giant and Almost Monday play the Coca-Cola Coliseum in Toronto on June 22nd. 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By Perula, Stars, Matt Mays, The Darcys, and Holorado all playing Guelph's Hillside Music Festival, July 17th to 19th. August 14th, Cameron Whitcomb plays History in Toronto. September 11th, Mother Mother with Boy Golden. They play Sobeys Stadium in Toronto. 5440 play Maxwell's in Waterloo. That's on October 2nd. And Somber plays Scotiabank Arena in Toronto, November 16th. 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

0: This is a CJIQ Music Note. I'm Lily Bunny. You know them, you've heard them, you may even love them. Linkin Park is one of the best-selling bands of the 21st century and a complete icon of alt rock. Whether it's Hybrid Theory being their first studio album and one of the best-selling albums in the U.S., or even their inspiration to other bands like 1OK Rock or Bring Me the Horizon, Linkin Park is everywhere. You've heard them, I'm sure. You cannot escape them, especially if you often listen to alt rock, heavy metal, or even a bit of hip hop. Their music even became so iconic that one of their songs, What I've Done, is heavily associated with the ending of the 2007 Transformers movie, which absolutely exploded into pop culture. Their music has infected every inch of pop culture for so many years. There's no way you haven't heard any of their songs. Whether it's Shadow of the Day, In the End, or Numb, I guarantee everyone who has listened to any alt rock has at least one song from Linkin Park that they consider their favorite. This has been Music Notes on CJIQ.
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6: 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I'm Trev, and if you could travel back in time to experience the 80s and earlier decades, would you? Well, thankfully, you're not going to need a time machine because the past is coming to us on June 26th with the Cruisin' on King Vintage Car Show. You can expect over a kilometer of vintage cars lined up for your viewing pleasure, as well as a ton of food trucks, vendors, a beer tent, and of course, live music performed by a Neil Young tribute band. The event is happening at Carl's Air Square and King Street between Water and Frederick, starting at 5:30 p.m. and going until 9:30 p.m., and if you're wondering what kinds of cars you might see, here's what I can tell you. The cutoff for submitting your vintage car is pre-1986, meaning the newest cars you'll see will be just turning 40 years old. So, if great music, old cars, and good food sounds like an awesome time, you're not going to want to miss this amazing event in the heart of downtown Kitchener. The Cruisin' on King Vintage Car Show, June 26th from 5:30 to 9:30 p.m. at Carl's Air Square on King Street. 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